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1: Hello and welcome to the Global Village. I'm Chris Heim.

This time in the Global Village, a special edition of the show as we explore the world music side of Chick Corea. From his early days working with Latin jazz and Latin soul artists like Mongo Santa Maria and Willie Bobo to later projects, there were world influences that percolated through a great deal of the music that Chick Corea did. And certainly one of the most conspicuous examples of that was his album, My Spanish Heart. We'll begin with some music from that, the world music side of Chick Corea, in this visit to the Global Village.

exploring some of the world music side of Chick Corea in this edition of Global Village. And they're one of his compositions, Senor Mouse, one that he recorded on the very first album that he did of duets with Gary Burton, and also on the first Return to Forever album. That version of it from Al Di Meola, who would be part of Return to Forever for a while. And he revisited that piece on his own album, Casino. And we heard Chick Corea from the album My Spanish Heart with Night Streets. Here's another piece that appeared on that album, My Spanish Heart, performed here by pianist Michelle Camillo and flamenco guitarist Tomatito. Here's their version of Armando's Rumba here in the Global Village.

0: A really lovely album that Chick Corea released in 2019 called Antidotes, that he did with his Spanish Heart Band, and revisiting music that he did around the time of the My Spanish Heart album, and inspired by the sounds of Spain, joined as well by a couple of really exquisite Spanish new flamenco artists, Jorge Pardo and Nino Josele, among others. And their special guests on vocals, Ruben Blades and also Gail Moran. And My Spanish Heart, again, is what we heard from the Antidote album, Chick Corea with the Spanish Heart Band. And we heard a piece that appeared on the My Spanish Heart album, Armando's Rumba, a version of it there from pianist Michelle Camillo and flamenco guitarist Tomatito. That here in the Global Village, I'm Chris Heim here with you. We'll take a quick break. When we return, we continue our exploration of the world music side of Chick Corea. And actually, we'll stay in Spain. He did some music with one of the legends of new flamenco guitar, Paco de Lucia, the title track of an album called Ziryab that takes its name from a poet and musician who is credited with introducing the oud, which would eventually morph into the Spanish guitar into Spain. And we'll hear that piece, Ziryab, when we return in just a minute here to the Global Village.
1: Hey, everybody. This is Anna O'Malley, host of Medicine Garden, which is on KWMR every other Tuesday at 4 p.m. Tune in for some awesome music and some reflections on the medicine that we cultivate in community.

0: a special edition of Global Village as we explore the oral music side of Chick Corea. He was born on the 12th of June in 1941, passed away on the 9th of February in 2021. Pretty early on in his career, he actually was involved in a lot of Latin jazz projects, working with the likes of Willie Bobo and Mongo Santa Maria, early on too with such legends as Stan Getz and Dizzy Gillespie. He really would break out nationally with his arrival in the Miles Davis Band, and around that time, too, the development of fusion, and his Return to Forever lineup would continue to expand on that. And from there, he was really kind of off to the races, just an amazing array of things that he would do, Latin things and classical projects, fusion, mainstream jazz projects, acoustic and electric releases, a series of duo projects that he did with a number of different artists, most prominently through several decades, releases that he did with Gary Burton. Over 90 albums that he recorded, over 20 Grammys, and three Latin Grammys that he was accorded, an NEA Jazz Master as well. And again, in this particular visit to the Global Village, we're exploring the world music side of his work. And there's some music from his album, The Musician. This was one of the birthday bashes that he did. He would camp out at a club in New York and bring in a whole bunch of the people that he had worked with over the years and do some amazing music together. And there we heard him once again, actually, along with Jorge Pardo and Nino Josele, who were part of his Spanish Heart Band. The vocalists there, Buica, and Jeff Ballard and Carlos Benavet, also part of the lineup, too. Mi Niña Lola is the piece that we heard. And we heard Chick Corea with the legendary flamenco guitarist Paco de Lucia with the title track of an album that Paco did called Ziryab. That here in the Global Village, I'm Chris Heim, back again in just a minute. When we return, we'll explore some of the Brazilian side of Chick Corea's music. In fact, we'll hear the song Brazil, the Ari Barroso classic, Chick Corea, along with Bela Fleck doing that when we're back in just a minute here in the Global Village.
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a small peek into the world music side of Chick Corea's long and illustrious career. And they're from early in his career, in the mid-60s, when he was part of the band with Cal Jader and played piano and did the arrangements for that recording as well, the Soul Burst album. And there we heard Curaçao and Brazil, Chick Corea and Bela Fleck from a lovely set of duets they did together on an album called The Enchantment. And with that, we are out of time for this visit to the Global Village. A reminder, you can get playlists for this and all of our shows. Information about upcoming shows, world music news, videos, and much more on our Facebook page. 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

Welcome, listeners, to another episode of Night Swim. This is your host, DJ Deep Ninja. Thank you for tuning in. I've been away for 4 weeks, and I'm really excited to be back here in the seat, putting music out into the airwaves for all y'all to listen to, for us to listen to music together. I am right here with you. It's just you and me, listening to some music, decorating time with some nice tunes. Before I get into my set, I have a few words from our underwriters. KWMR is underwritten by Marin Symphony, presenting live classical music concerts each fall through spring. 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More information at marinsymphony.org or by phone at 415-479-8100. 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More information about events and volunteer opportunities at ptreyes.org. All right, I appreciate you tuning in. Thank you for staying adventurous. I am going to start off with the music, just get right into it. I like to let the music just take over the show. I don't like to be too chatty on this. So, thank you again for tuning in. This is DJ Deep Ninja, and you're listening to Night Swim.

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0: You're listening to Night Swim on KWMR. Thank you for tuning in. Thank you for staying adventurous. That last track was Jessica from Major Lazer featuring Ezra Koenig. Before that was Hot Cheetos from Mono Neon. Before that was Shine a Light from Shabazz Palaces. Before that track was Drowning, which was Mick Jenkins and Bad Bad Not Good off of their album The Healing Component. And before that was Solid Wall of Sound from A Tribe Called Quest featuring Busta Rhymes, Jack White, and Sir Elton John. And I began that first segment of music with Modern Romance from The Rapture. Thank you again for tuning in. Before I continue on with more music, I have a PSA that I'd like to get through. I like to go through this PSA every time I'm in this chair. KWMR West Marin Community Radio acknowledges we are privileged to work and broadcast in the unceded homeland of coastal Miwok people of the Huhuiku lineage. We are grateful for the generations of Miwok, past, present, and future, and their stewardship of this land, its language, and its songs. Okay, I'm going to continue on with more music. I want to make sure I'm pressing the right button at the right time. Again, I appreciate you tuning in. This is my favorite thing to do every other Saturday night. This is Night Swim on KWMR.
1: Take off the fufu, take off the couches, take off the Wi-Fi, take off the money phone, take off the car loan, take off the flex and the white loss, take off the weird ass jewelry. I'ma take in steps, then I'm taking off top off. Take off the fabricated streams and the microwave memes. It's a real world outside. Take off your idols. Take off the runway. Take off the Cairo. Take off the sandal. Pay 5 days stay. Take up for the meal at the final. Take off the false flag. Take off perception. Take off the cop with the hot pad. Take off the hollow. Take off the unsure. 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

are listening to KWMR Point Reyes Station. Thank you for tuning in. You just heard a track called Basta Ya. That was brought to you by Jiteskat, I hope I said that right, Kain Kuto, and Snow the Product. That was a Snow the Product remix. Before that was El Internet from Matias Aguayo. Before that, I played Hey Drum from Daphne. Before that track was I'm Not Dancing from Terza. That was a Greco-Roman sound system dub. Thank you for staying tuned in. It is 6:50 in Point Reyes Station. 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Thank you so much for staying tuned in. Wherever you're listening from, I appreciate you taking the time to listen to music together. It is always a joy. I'm going to continue on. 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

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This is your host, DJ Deep Ninja. Thank you for tuning in to Night Swim. I began that last segment of music with a track from Os Tinkau. The track was Cordero de Nana. After that was Jvichapera from Chiwoniso. I hope I said that right. Forgive me if I butchered that. After that was Congo Man from the Congos. After that was Cold and Clear from Liam Bailey. I followed that up with Drive by Dub from Dub Trio. After that was Wicked Rule from Martin Campbell. Following that up was Witness Dub from Roots Maneuver. And that last track you heard was from Little Sibs. That was Two Worlds Apart. All right, I have one last chunk of music to listen to together with y'all. I have some words from our underwriters first. 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Or at 415-669-1200. A couple of PSAs as well. This is a public service announcement from Muttville Senior Dog Rescue, encouraging listeners to foster or adopt an older dog. 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One more PSA. This is a public service announcement from St. Columba's Inverness Music Series, presenting Wake the Dead on Sunday, July 5th at 5 p.m. in the St. Columba's Outdoor Amphitheater. 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All right. It is 7:25 here at Point Reyes Station. I have a little more music to play for us to enjoy together. I appreciate you staying tuned in. I appreciate your adventurous listenership. Thank you again for listening to Night Swim on KWMR.

You are listening to Night Swim on KWMR. That last track was from Yusef Kamal. That was Strings of Light. Before that track was Junun Brass from Shai Benzer, Johnny Greenwood, and the Rajasthan Express. Before that was Lead the Way from Hypnotic Brass Ensemble. And I began that last segment of music. Actually, there's two more. Mahayana before that from Blundetto, and the starting track for that set was The Other Song from Spirit. That's it for tonight. Thank you again for tuning in. I really enjoy listening to music together on these Saturday nights. So I'll be back in 2 weeks. Until then, take care. See you on the flip side. Good night.

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Good evening, ladies and gentlemen. I'm sorry to report that all my songs are on 4,000 songs, my 72-year-old collection, are all on my computer, and my computer is frozen, won't play songs, won't open. Let's see if I can close it. Yeah, it looks like it'll let me. Anyway, I can't do nothing for you folks, because my computer is just broken. It is an old computer, I must say. So that's all I can do. I can't run around the studio here and get albums. That's just not going to work. So you're going to miss your Saturday night function. 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And this is Jeff Wilkinson signing off sorrowfully for the night. Let Captain Cause take us out. Bye-bye. Thank you.

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1: Bonjour. 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

0: 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I am Alexander McQuilkin.
1: And my name is Michael McQuilkin. 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

0: 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I'm George Frank from Pacifica, and I listen to KWMR for their great variety of rare music, including funk, psychedelic rock, jazz and fusion, and Latin rock.
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3: Hola, amigos. Many music fans rightfully believe that the entire history of rock and roll can be traced back to the recordings of Robert Johnson. In other words, in the beginning, there was the blues. With that in mind, we've prepared an entire episode devoted to the intersection where the Latin alternative meets the blues. A concept dear to your heart, this one, right, Josh?
2: Indeed it is, Ernesto. You know I'm a sucker for bluesy rock and roll, perhaps a product of my upstate New York upbringing, but there's always been a strong blues influence in Latin alternative music, and I thought this is a chance to get a full hour of it out of my system, and perhaps not to Ernesto's delight. And I'm going to start things off with a classic from Santana, going back to 1971. I'm talking about the song No One to Depend On. This is, you know, a song that's certainly a standard and is on many Santana best of compilations. But I think this is just a perfect example of Santana and how he managed to really fuse the blues, rock and roll, and Latin influences. So let's check it out. No One to Depend On.

0: 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From Buenos Aires, Argentina, we just heard a fairly obscure group called Monstruo and a song called Ese Oso, or That Bear. And Ernesto, this is a group that I just, you know, find to be a guilty pleasure. I was watching a video show in Buenos Aires a couple years ago late at night, and they played this low-budget video about a bear who tries to escape from the Buenos Aires Zoo and go to rock and roll parties. And, you know, this is just a song that I just like, kind of that just stomping bluesy rock swagger. That was Ese Oso from Monstruo.
1: And we're just talking about this, Josh, that the blues are so popular in Argentina and they've influenced so many different bands. And believe it or not, now we're going to listen to a song that's off the second best-selling album in the history of Argentinian rock. I'm talking about the album Alta Suciedad from 1997 by singer-songwriter Andrés Calamaro, who's of course always been influenced by sort of the Rolling Stones, that bluesy rock and roll rough vibe that he really loves. He's covered songs by the Rolling Stones, but also he's infused many of his original tunes with that same sensibility. And Andrés Calamaro was in a band called Los Rodríguez. After leaving that band in September of 1997, he releases Alta Suciedad. And definitely you can see the influence of the blues. Plus, he recorded the record in the United States with some session musicians from the Anglo world. So there you have it. That intersection comes full circle. Here he is, Andrés Calamaro with Alta Suciedad.

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From Austin, Texas, we just heard David Garza and the song More Beats. Ernesto, I love David, and we've certainly played his music from time to time on this show. And I've always been a fan of how he manages to combine a lot of, you know, just great songwriting and lyricism with rock and singer-songwriter music and, of course, the blues. And now, as long as we're in Texas, we may as well play some Los Lonely Boys. And Ernesto, I'm not talking about the mainstream hits from Los Lonely Boys. I was never a big fan of those, but they have had some good music. And this track, Can't Slow Down, came out, I want to say, last year on an album called Revelation. Just some good stomping rock and roll with some bluesy swagger. Let's take a listen. Los Lonely Boys and Can't Slow Down.

0: This is the Latin Alternative, continuing with an episode devoted to the blues and its influence all over Latin America. And of course, many of the tracks in this episode belong to Argentina, because this is a nation whose specific brand of rock and roll was very much influenced by the blues. And we're going to see later on how the very inception of rock en español has to do with the blues in a way. But we just heard the band Pez and the track Una Casa con Diez Pinos. Pez is a really interesting band, Josh, that I think it's worth... I keep reminding myself that I should explore their discography much more. They were formed in 1993. And sort of the brainstorm of this operation of Pez is Ariel Gustavo Sanso, better known as Ariel Minimal. The astute listeners of Rock Argentino will recognize him, of course, because he was a major contributor to Los Fabulosos Cadillacs when they became sort of almost like a progressive pan-tropical orchestra in the late 90s. Ariel Minimal was a member of that, sort of participant in that revamping of the sound of Los Fabulosos Cadillacs. And he's had Pez since 1993 with various changes of personnel, always exploring different strands of rock, psychedelia, progressive, punk, hard, and of course the blues.
1: And now let's go to something, you know, really the very essence of Latin bluesy rock. I'm talking about East LA's finest, Los Lobos, and one of my favorite songs, Wicked Rain. This is off their classic 1992 album, Kiko. And if you don't have this record, this is definitely one for the collection. Let's listen to Los Lobos, Wicked.

0: This is the Latin Alternative, and a concept by my dear friend Josh Norek to explore the intersection of the Latin Alternative and the blues. And you really made me think today, Josh. And yes, it's true that the blues are everywhere, in the Beatles and the Stones and Cream and Creedence and all those bands. And they're even in Colombia. We just heard the Amante Eléctrico. This is a very eclectic band from Colombia who experiment with a wide variety of sounds. We just heard Nada Florecer with some bluesy stylings in there from their album La Gran Oscilación.
1: And now, Ernesto, when I think about the blues and American rock, Creedence Clearwater Revival comes to mind as a group that kind of bridged southern swamp sounds and rock and roll. Never mind that they were actually from Berkeley, California. But the influence of Creedence Clearwater Revival is massive in Latin America. And in fact, last year, a really good tribute album, Quiero Creedence, came out and featured Bunbury, who is one of the biggest rockers to come out of Spain, former lead singer of Héroes del Silencio. And Ernesto, I think you know I'm not normally a huge fan of Bunbury, but I'm not going to lie, I absolutely love this Spanish version of Run Through the Jungle, redone here as Corre por la Jungla, complete with a salsa piano breakdown in the bridge. Anyway, let's take a listen. Bunbury, paying homage to Creedence.

0: You're listening to The Latin Alternative and a spotlight on the influence of the blues on Latin rock and Latin alternative music. We just played a pair of songs from the Quiero Credence tribute album to Credence Clearwater Revival. We just heard a side project from a former member of Plastilina Mosh. I wish I could say their full name on the radio. I'm just going to call them a band of B-word for today. That was their take on the classic Credence song, Feelin' Blue. And if you like what you've been hearing here on The Latin Alternative, you can look for us on Facebook at The Latin Alternative, and on Twitter, our ID is Latin Alt. Don't forget, you can also stream us each week at thelatinalternative.com. And Ernesto, what are we going to wrap things up with today?
1: Well, Josh, how would you like to go back to the very birth of rock en español, to the big band, to this huge implosion where it all originated?
0: I'm not going to say no to a trip in the time machine.
1: Well, we're going to go back in time and discover a man named Pajarito Sahuri. When you go to the beginnings of rock en español, which sort of happened simultaneously, I would say, in Ciudad de México and Buenos Aires. In Buenos Aires, there were a few key players who sort of invented the concept of Latin rock. And Moris, Tanguito, Lito Nevia are a few of those very much remembered today. But also Pajarito Sahuri. His real name was Alberto Ramon Garcia. Sadly, he passed away in 2013 at the age of 72. Guitarist, singer, songwriter. He had participated in a number of bands who are just, you know, this is the very first baby steps of rock en español. I'm talking about Los Beatniks, Los Náufragos, La Barra de Chocolate. And then, of course, Pajarito Sahuri decides to follow a solo career. He releases a debut album in 1976. Pájaro y la Murga del Rock and Roll was the title of this great album, very much seeped in the blues. And so we're going to say goodbye with a track from this album. Deja que ya escuche su oración by Pajarito Sahuri. And hopefully the blues will continue to flourish in Latin music. Hasta la próxima.
0: Adiós.

0: I'm Josh Norick for The Latin Alternative. The technical producer is Dave Michaels for WEXT. 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

0: 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We're Dave and Howie Court from the San Geronimo Valley.
1: And we listen to KWMR because it is the ultimate community radio station. All right, hey everybody, it's Undercurrents. Welcome. I'm Greg McVicker. I'm feeling in the groove, so come along, okay? Midnight Shine coming up, Ben Harper, George Harrison, Matt Epp. And let's get started right now with Chuck Prophet.

What a great sound from the Mushkegawa Cree band. Midnight Shine with Northern Man. It was Hand Habits, Heat, remembering Jesse Ed Davis with Alcatraz, the song written by Leon Russell. That's where he says, I used to dance for ABC. Well, Leon did. He was a dancer before he was the man behind the piano with the big top hat. But his buddy Jesse Ed Davis did a really nice job on that song. Ben Harper with Need to Know Basis from Bloodline Maintenance. And it was Chuck Prophet. You did. Bump, shooby dooby bump. It's Undercurrents. Greg with you. From the album The Preacher, The Politician, or The Pimp. This is Toronzo Cannon.

Oh, such a sweet little tune from Matt Epp, Treehouse. The Kinks with Traveling With My Band, the 2022 mix. We heard The Doors, I Looked At You from their first album, The Doors. Steve Miller Band going back to the Brave New World album. It was Celebration Song. And Taranzo Cannon, The Preacher, The Politician, or The Pimp. It's hard to tell the difference sometimes, isn't it? It's Undercurrents. I'm Greg McVicar, back with Trombone Shorty in just a minute.

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Great folks, great communities, and thank you all for listening. Trombone Shorty now from his Lifted album. This is Good Company.

Such a band, the expensive Winehouse live in London, 1992. That would be Keith Richards and Steve Jordan on drums, joined by Waddy Wachtel on guitar, Ivan Neville on keyboard, and Charlie Drayton on bass. Whew! You know, just friends having fun. Wicked as it seems. Keith Richards and Expensive Winehouse. Keb Moe from his Good to Be album, Sunny and Warm. And we heard from Trombone Shorty from Lifted, Good Company. It's Undercurrents. I'm Greg, and here's George.

especially when the hurt is bound, yeah.

the awesome guitar of Julian Casper, happens to be on the faculty of the Berklee College of Music, teaches guitar, and, you know, during the summer, he plays at guitar festivals in London, Norway, Scotland, Vermont, all over the place. Professor Julian Casper with the New Imperial. Michelle Malone on Undercurrents. Day two, Mickey Free, joined by Gary Clark Jr. with Woman from the album Turquoise Blue, recorded in Albuquerque, New Mexico at the Rio Grande Studios. Cherokee Comanche, Mickey Free. And we remember George Harrison with Apple Scruffs, the 2020 mix, from the 50th anniversary of All Things Must Pass. Well, this hour passed rather quickly, but we did enjoy it and kind of squeeze the juice out of it. Thank you for being with us. And we thank the Corporation for Public Broadcasting and the Friends of Undercurrents for everyone's support. 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

0: Oh, hi, this is KWNR's 90.5 Point Reyes Station, 89.9 Bolinas, and 92.3 San Jerónimo Valley. Aquí en el oeste de Marín, su voz.
1: This is Neshama Franklin. 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I read old stuff that I reacquaint myself with, and new stuff when I can get permission from the authors. 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
2: All right, it's Undercurrents. I'm Greg McVicker, happy to be here with you on the radio. Stick around, okay? Willie Nelson coming up, Muddy Waters, Billy F. Gibbons, Delamay. And from Springsteen on Broadway, this is Bruce Springsteen with his wife, Patti Scalfa. This is Tougher Than the Rest.

Well, don't try that at home, but I thought it was a funny song, kind of a novelty song. I took three bennies and my semi-truck won't start. Commander Cody and his lost planet airman. Della May with Empire, and we remembered Floyd Red Crow Westerman, Ring of Fire. Johnny Lang gave us Stronger Together, and Bruce Springsteen teamed up with his wife and bandmate Patti Scalfa for Tougher Than the Rest, from Springsteen on Broadway. Greg McVicker here, it's Undercurrents, back into it now with Horse Girl. This is homage to Birdnoculars.

Hey, now, this is Billy F. Gibbons, and you're right here, right now, listening to Undercurrents. Don't touch that dial. Have mercy.

Oh yeah, Muddy Waters from More Real Folk Blues, great album to have in your collection or your playlist. Too Young to Know. Billy F. Gibbons, My Lucky Card. Iro, not sure how to say that, featuring Avi Snow, On and On. And we heard from Horse Girl, Homage to Birdnoculars, from Versions of Modern Performance. It's Undercurrents, just exploring the back roads and footpaths of contemporary music. There's so much. We've got Creedence Clearwater Revival live at Woodstock just around the corner in just a minute.

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Still ahead, Valerie June, Joy Harjo, and live at Woodstock, not these more recent Woodstock fiascos. I'm talking about the original Woodstock. This is Creedence Clearwater Revival.

from the album Angel Dream, remembering Tom Petty with Supernatural Radio. Remembering David Bowie, Love is Lost, from The Next Day. And we took it all the way back to the very first Woodstock Festival for a live recording of Creedence Clearwater Revival. I Put a Spell on You. Whew, man, I was smoking. It's Undercurrents. I'm Greg McVicker. Still ahead, Valerie June with a Bob Dylan song. But first, this is Willie Nelson. Energy follows thought.

imagine what you want and get out of the way. Remember, energy follows thought, so be careful what you say.

Joy Harjo with Dragonfly, Dragonfly from Red Dreams, A Trail Beyond Tears. Muscogee Creek musician and poet, Joy Harjo. Valerie June on Undercurrents from her album Undercover, album of cover tunes. Tonight, I'll be staying here with you, the Bob Dylan song, Valerie June. And was Willie Nelson with Energy Follows Thought. 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

0: Hey, Richard, I see you just sitting in your car. 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
3: All right, it's Undercurrents. I'm Greg McVicar. Hey, welcome. Glad to be here with you. Amethyst Kia on the way. Cliff Beach, Aretha Franklin. The Stones, the Paranoids. It's going to be a fun mix, and we hope you'll groove along with us here as we get started with The Bird and the Bee.

Cliff Beach, during the pandemic, I started a series of remote recordings with my longtime friend and collaborator, bassist Sean Beal, utilizing some of his East Coast musicians to merge with my West Coast funk sensibilities. Cliff Beach, I Got Soul. The Cranberries on Undercurrents. Remembering Dolores Reardon. Yeah, Walking Back. From their first album, Everybody Else Is Doing It, So Why Can't We? The Cranberries went on to sell close to 50 million albums worldwide. Great collaboration between Aretha Franklin and the Eurythmics sisters are doing it for themselves. And it was the Bird and the Bee with Panama, the Van Halen song. Hey, it's Undercurrents. I'm Greg McVicker. Let's turn to another collaboration now out of Canyon Records in Arizona. Northern Cree singer Randy Wood and multi-instrumentalist and poet Will Klibman. From the album My Heart and Soul, this is For the Horses.

Rocking with Kat Riggins from her Progeny album, that's Walk On. Amethyst Kia on Undercurrents from Wary Plus Strange, we heard Tender Organs. And Randy Wood and Will Klibman with For the Horses from My Heart and Soul. It's Undercurrents, back with Zune in just a minute.

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Time for a little moccasin gaze now from the Indigenous Canadian artist Zune. This is Astum.

Man, that groove is so deep, you could twist your ankle if you're not careful. Daniel Johns from the album Forever Never, I Feel Electric, featuring Moxie Raya. Santana from the Legacy Edition of Supernatural, One Fine Morning. Kind of a bonus track that we don't know by heart, so nice to play that one. And it was Zoom featuring Leanne Bettis-Milwaukee Simpson. Estum. Zoom of the Brokenhead Ojibwe Nation near Winnipeg, Canada. Well, how you doing? You feeling well? Everything going okay? You getting used to the weather and the state of things in life? It's always something going on, but, you know, the music is a nice constant thread to keep things flowing. And we hope you're digging it, keeping it on wherever you are, in the kitchen or your bedroom or at work or in your car. Or outside in the garden. Glad to be with you. I'm Greg McVicker. Music now from the album Talk, Talk, Talk. Here's The Paranoids.

Japanese-American indie rock musician Mitski. She recorded that one through the pandemic. The name of the album, Laurel Hell, Love Me More, Mitski. The Rolling Stones on Undercurrents, She's a Rainbow. And it was The Paranoids with BWP from Talk, Talk, Talk. Hey, it's Undercurrents. Thank you for being with us. 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

0: Hey, this is Jeff Warren from Bolinas. 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
1: It's Undercurrents. I'm Greg McVicker. Happy to be right here behind the microphone with you, bringing all this music to you. Thank you for joining us. Dan Auerbach on the way, Najuan, Soccer Mommy coming up. But first, a song that was released in 2012. I think it's one of those kind of songs that works anytime. So let's play it right now. It's Ian Hunter and the Rant Band with When I'm President.

Hey, y'all, what's happening? Look here. Everywhere I go, people ask me, they say, DC, how did you ever get with B.B. King, man? And I tell the story. It's a story that has to be told. Check it out. Saturday night in September, B.B.

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I said to Mr. Span, man, we'll be glad to play. He said, I don't give a damn, but you still won't get paid. So we got up on the stage, we did our thing. Everybody came to play, including B.B. 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

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Just like the song says, never make your move too soon. 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

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He said, I like the way you play. I want to offer you a job, son. I talked to Otis Clay. So Walter Scott and his band, they said, man, is it true? Did BB offer Russell Jackson, Leonard Gill a job and you? I said, Walter, you're damn right. 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And that's why, man, never make your move too soon. Yeah. Uh-huh. Look, check it out. We said, hey, Otis, you know BB offered us the gig, man. He said, yeah, I know. I know. He told me about it.

Man, that is sweet. That's Dan Auerbach for Waiting on a Song. Dan's from the Black Keys, as you may know. Never in My Wildest Dreams. Silent Partners gave us Never Make Your Move Too Soon from the album Changing Times. But do make a move, okay? Don't just wait forever for things to be perfect. Sometimes it's good to just take the risk and get out there and see what happens. Wouldn't you say? Silent Partners. Soccer Mommy with Following Eyes from Sometimes Forever, and Ian Hunt and the Rant Band, When I'm President. What would you do if you were president, huh? Hannah Georges now, this is Dreams, the Bar T's Strange Remix.

living for the ones. Bonnie Raitt, Nadjawan with All Those Years from Superposition, Steffi James with West of Wadas, and it was Hannah Georges with Dreams, the Bartiz Strange remix. Hey, it's Undercurrents. Let's take a break and come right back with Andrew Bird in just a minute.

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Wow, this is fun. Just picking up music, hanging out. You probably do this with your friends. Thank you for hanging out with us. You're our friends. Yeah. Here's Andrew Bird with Atomized.

just hanging out in ethereal space with David Crosby. The album is Lighthouse, that's Drive Out to the Desert. Cleve and Ali, you know his work from Blackfire, and brother of Seehausen. Dene, Navajo artist, At the Edge of This World, from his solo album, Respect Existence, or Expect Resistance, Cleve Benali. And it was Andrew Bird with Atomized from Inside Problems. It's Undercurrents. I'm Greg. Iron and Wine and Brett Bridwell together now with Coyote, My Little Brother. And it starts off sounding a little bit distorted. That's just the way they made it. So here we go.

far as goodbye, it's like, you know, you only tell me goodbye when I'm gone, and I'm gonna live forever, so you can't ever tell me goodbye. I'm here forever. I'm immortal. I'm a statue. I'm a public figure, trophy, and it's nice and shiny. I'm here forever like air. Nobody say goodbye to the air.

the great guitarist originally from Australia, now right here in the USA, Tommy Emmanuel with Angelina. Kenny Beats on Undercurrents from a really cool and, you know, spicy little thing called Louie. Kind of little scratch recordings of different vibes. Last Words, Kenny Beats on Undercurrents. And it was the Beach Boys from Smiley Smile, Heroes and Villains, an alternate take. And Iron and Wine and Bren Bidwell gave us Coyote, My Little Brother, from Sing Into My Mouth. Well, this hour flew by. Thank you for being with us. And we thank the Corporation for Public Broadcasting and the Friends of Undercurrents and everyone with your support of non-commercial radio. 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

0: 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Tess Shahadi of Inverness, lifelong KWMR member, says, no bones about it. 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
3: It's Sunday Baroque. I'm Suzanne Bona. Every year on June 14th, the United States commemorates the adoption of our flag in 1777. That was only a few years after the Baroque era in history ended. We're celebrating Flag Day on Sunday Baroque today by listening to a few of the top ensembles from across the U.S. playing music from during the lifetime of our founders.

0: 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I'm Maurice Tanney from 77 El Diora, and I listen to KWMR whenever I'm standing at the edge of the Western world.
1: It's Sunday Baroque. I'm Suzanne Bona. Dance music is something many composers have been inspired to write. And in the Baroque era, dancing was considered an important social skill and a common activity. Today's playlist page at sundaybaroque.org has a link where you can actually see some Baroque era dances being demonstrated. And today's dance party includes a suite illustrating the characters of the dance, according to one French composer.

Tilman Suzzato was a 16th century instrumentalist, composer, and music publisher in Antwerp. In 1551, he published a big collection of dance music called La Danserie. These are two of those dances, a round and a basse dance, or low dance, played by Millar Brass Ensemble.

Millar Brass Ensemble is based at Northwestern University in Evanston, Illinois. They played a round and boss dance, two courtly dances from the 16th century. You can see examples of them on our website. Tilman Suzzato included the music in his 1551 collection, La Danserie. This is Sunday Baroque, supported by the Santa Fe Opera, presenting Puccini's Madama Butterfly in an outdoor amphitheater on a sprawling 150-acre campus for a unique and immersive opera experience. More at santafeopera.org. French composer Jean-Ferry Rebel got his foot in the door of the French palace by impressing King Louis XIV with his fantastic violin player. Now, the king was also a big fan of dancing, and Rebel composed a suite that combined a variety of popular dances called The Characters of the Dance.

Masaaki Suzuki directed Bach Collegium Japan with flute soloist Liliko Maedo. They played the second orchestral suite by Johann Sebastian Bach. Sunday Baroque is produced at the Richard P. Garmany Classical Music Production Suite at WSHU Public Radio in Fairfield, Connecticut, by Julie Ferdino, Jennifer Basher, Sabrina Garone, Ann Lopez, and I'm Suzanne Bona. This is Sunday Baroque. James Galway mastered playing the penny whistle before moving on to flute, but throughout his long international career, the Belfast-born musician still carried his penny whistle for special occasions. He played it for the Queen, and he often played it at his concerts during the encore. Coming up on Sunday Baroque, you will hear James Galway playing a concerto on his custom-made gold flute.

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0: Beautiful. Okay. Mm-hmm.

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Well, hello, hello, babies of Earth. You are tuned into the Earth Baby Radio program, coming to you live here on 90.5 FM KWMR, 89.9 in Bolinas, 92.3 in the San Geronimo Valley, and broadcasting online everywhere, all the time, at kwmr.org. Well, folks, always a pleasure to be with you. It is a beautiful, overcast morning here in lovely downtown Point Reyes Station, California. 60 degrees reads the thermometer on the front porch of the station here. And it's looking to shape up into a beautiful day. Quite a bit like yesterday. 71 or so degrees is the high, and the sun is going to come out in just a couple of hours. So I hope you're able to get out there and enjoy it. For those of you who are listening locally, and for those of you elsewhere in the world, hope you're enjoying your tea or coffee. And I hope the tunes are matching your mood or complementing your mood. Let's talk about what we've been listening to, shall we? Just before the break, an Earth Baby Radio favorite we have not played in quite a while on the show. Robert Wyatt, doing the title track from a short album he put out called A Short Break. Of all home-recorded voice and percussion and piano sketches, I guess. A beautiful record if you can find it. Before that, Omni Gardens gave us a lovely little jaunty synth track called Wild Marionberries. And that does indeed kind of bring me to the berry patch. In my mind, I hope it does that for you too. Here in West Marin, the blackberries are already starting to ripen. The thimbleberries are in full swing. Even some huckleberries here and there. Before Omni Gardens was Dragging an Ox Through Water, a.k.a. Brian Mumford, our good friend from up in Portland, Oregon. And that's from a brand new record that just came out a few months ago. What is that record called? Oh, it's got a great name. The Whole Earth Catalogued. And that, of course, was a cover of Arthur Russell's I Couldn't Say It to Your Face. Wiz Jones before that, with the legendary me. John Hassell gave us Toucan Ocean off of his debut record that came out, I think, in the late 70s, called Vernal Equinox. The legendary Alice Coltrane before that, with a version of Prema played live on Marion McPartland's Piano Jazz show. I think that was probably the 80s. And what did we have before that? Oh yeah.
A nice long track to start off the program from Hamza Eldin, called The Message Bearer, with upright bass playing from Ahmed Abdul Malik. And of course, at the very beginning of the program, as always, Mr. Pharaoh Sanders and the Golden Lamp off of his legendary Wisdom Through Music LP. Okay, folks. I think that brings us up to date. So maybe without further ado, let's get back to the music. We can check on the tides later, talk about some live music, events coming up, etc. But for now, let's have a little gospel for Sunday morning and check in with the revelations here on Earth Baby Radio on KWMR.

on every fit that don't do for the hey, color. And yet, they look at me. If I'm gonna win video game when they injure the bed. If I'm gonna get an eye, can you look when I'm chocolate? Look when I'm chocolate, I'm saying. But can if I'm gonna win?

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You are tuned into the Earth Baby radio program here on KWMR, listener-supported West Marin Community Radio, coming to you live on 90.5 FM here in beautiful Point Reyes Station, 89.9 in Bolinas, 92.3 in the San Geronimo Valley, and online everywhere all the time at kwmr.org. Thank you so much for being here with us on this beautiful Sunday morning. It's the 14th of June. It's still a bit foggy out there, but the sun's going to come out before you know it. And it's a new moon today. Brand new. It's nice that we get to start over. Just about every month. And let's talk about what that moon is doing to the tides. We had a, we're just kind of coming down from a very, very, very high tide that happened at 11 p.m. last night of over 6.5 feet. Wow. And we had a low tide of -1.5 feet at around 6:30 this morning. I'm sorry, I said we were coming down, but now we're going back up. Heading back up to a more modest high tide of just under 4.5 feet at 1:30 this afternoon. Looks like it'll be a beautiful day to be near the water, but there is a beach hazards statement. So for those of you, especially visitors to the area who may be tuned in and may not be that familiar with beach safety, just remember, it's a wild, wild ocean out there. And it's unpredictable. So don't turn your back to that sea. And be careful of your little ones and companion animals.

name I will not bother butchering right now, but that one off of the great Celestine Ukul comp that our good friends at the Mississippi Records label put out a few years ago. Ryan Wong with Milkin' It before that, and starting off the set, a beautiful gospel song by a group called the Revelations, Take Care of Us. And we are doing our best here at Earth Baby Radio to take care of you this morning. And thank you to all the generous listeners, as always, for taking care of us here at KWMR. In spirit and cosmic support, and also in the very tangible financial gifts that you throw our way whenever we ask. 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And with that, let's get back to the tunes, shall we? We're here with you until 11 a.m. this morning, at which point the cute radio DJs will take over the airwaves. And longtime listeners will, of course, know that on the Sundays we are not here, you can tune in at the same 9 to 11 time window to hear DJ Vanois and her wonderful Second Breakfast radio program. All right, folks. Let's hear from Leland Bell here on Earth Baby Radio.

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We just heard from The Weeds doing Baby Don't Go, one of Fred Cole's early projects, what would become probably his most famous band, pre-Dead Moon. The Weeds, also called Lollipop Shop later on. And anything that Fred Cole was involved in is generally just fine in my book, and that one is no exception. Before that, The Pitiful Panics with Why I Cry, Jesse Boone and the Astros with No Particular One. That one coming from one of the many great Cairo soul comps, Cairo being the label, soul comps that's come out in the past decade, maybe even just 5 years he's been putting those out. That label headed up by our good friend Eric Isaacson of Mississippi Records in Portland, Oregon. Highly recommend all those comps if you can get your hands on them. Before that, Chrissy Zebitembo with I've Been Losing, William Onyebor with Fantastic Man, and at the beginning of the set, Leland Bell, indigenous North American songwriter and rock and roller, gave us Messenger. And that just about brings us up to date, folks. And with just about a quarter of an hour left in the program, I think we'll just keep things rolling here until the wonderful, cute radio DJs take over the airwaves at 11. So let me see. Let me look over at my little vinyl pile. Always trying to keep it loose here on Earth Baby Radio. I think we're going to listen to a track by Martha Ulaeto from 1982, it looks like. And this one is from a cool compilation just called African Music, on the Vertigo label. Says it was pressed in Holland, in the Netherlands, and I don't really know much more than that about it, but it is filled with really great, mostly 70s and early 80s African bands. And this is the kind of little treasure you can still stumble upon every once in a while at a great record store, like, say, Hercules Records in the East Bay, or, of course, Mississippi Records, our favorite, up in Portland, Oregon, or Loose Joints Records here in Point Reyes Station. So let's check this one out. Martha Ulaeto, here on Earth Baby Radio on KWMR.

Oh my goodness, folks. It's hard to believe it. But another episode of Earth Baby Radio has nearly come and gone. Thank you all so much for being here with us on KWMR this lovely Sunday morning. I hope you enjoy the rest of this beautiful day. Hope you get to spend it with some people you love. And as always on the show, we're going to let Pharoah Sanders take us out, reminding us that love is everywhere. So be well, friends. And we will see you next time in 2 weeks. Until then, be well. And remember, you are loved. See you soon.

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hit me when I die. And if anyone don't like it, look up in the eye. I didn't come here and I ain't leaving, so don't sit around and cry. Just

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Well, when you're down on your luck and you ain't got a buck, in London you're a goner. Even London Bridge has fallen.

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4: Yes, Midwich Katie. Everybody is talking about the weather. Why doesn't somebody do something?
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4: Over the last week, we saw pictures and videos from Denver of flooding and massive hailstorms. We heard of tornadoes back east. We saw pictures of sun-baked land elsewhere. And then there's the rest of the country that seems to be enjoying a perfectly delightful late spring.
3: Well, we're going to have a pleasant and delightful show about weather here on High Country Celtic Radio. We're going to kick it off with a set called Thunderhead by Sharon Shannon. And this is from her release, Out the Gap.

0: Danny Mahoney's The Stormy Night and Patty Cronin's A Set of Jigs. Wonderful to listen to, even if it is a nasty stormy night outside. And that is from the group Cheda from their release Music and Memory. Before that, Alone in the Dark and Es Gasoni Storm from Holly Sternberg Kozen featuring Corwin Zeekly and Will Wheeler. And that's the release Among Friends. And we started with Sharon Shannon from the release Out the Gap. We heard a set called Thunderhead.
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1: Our weather show continues with Liz Carroll and John Doyle from their release Double Play. We're going to hear Before the Storm and the Black Rogue.

0: Dougie McLean from the release Craigie Who. We heard Ready for the Storm. Before that, it was Before the Storm and the Black Rogue from Liz Carroll and John Doyle from their release Double Play.
1: Joe, do you have a favorite kind of weather?
0: Well, I've always liked the spring weather when you can smell the fresh cut grass for the first time.

0: time and new leaves on the trees, and of course, the perfect temperature.
1: Well, that sounds like a very nice kind of weather to be around. I myself am partial to a very nice thunderstorm, with a little bit of thunder in the distance and maybe a flash or two of lightning. Up next, we've got Maeve O'Hare and Connor Byrne with Trip to Sea Point and Ardenza Storm.

0: Now there's a song starting off like spring, a lovely day, lovers in the park, bees on the flowers. And just when you get lulled into thinking it's a song about early spring, everything dies in thermonuclear haze. But of course, that's Christy Moore with The Sun Is Burning. And that's from the release, The Early Years, 1969 to 1981. Before that, it was Maeve O'Hare and Connor Byrne from their release Bavin with Trip to Sea Point and Ardenza Storm.
1: 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Today's show, all about weather, the good and the bad. We've got a lot more coming your way with some rain and snow. But first, we have to take a short break.

0: Welcome back to High Country Celtic Radio with Joe Bly and Katie Marie. So far, we've been doing a lot of talking about weather on the show.
1: And we are actually doing something about it by presenting you a whole bunch of songs and tunes all about weather.
0: We're going to continue and start the second half with Karen Casey from her release, Chasing the Sun. And this title is Chasing the Sun.

0: That's Niall and Killian Vallely from their release Callan Bridge. We heard a set called Sunnyside, the High Jig, Robbie Hannon's Jig, and the Sunnyside Jig. Before that, it was Karen Casey with Chasing the Sun, and that's from an album by the same name.
1: 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We're going to continue today's show with more weather. However, not all weather is fun and delightful. This next tune set is called The Flooded Road, so kind of know where that one's going. This is by Winifred Horan, John Williams, Katie Grennan, and Utsav Lal from their release, Reverie Road.

0: Michael McGoldrick from his release Aurora, with a song written by Dirk Powell called Waterbound. Before that, we had The Flooded Road from Winifred Horan, John Williams, Katie Grennan, and Utsav Lal from their release Reverie Road.
1: 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We're going to continue our weather saga with Solas. Now, Solas made this song very popular in the Celtic world. However, it had a brief stop with Jerry Garcia and the Grateful Dead, where it really became famous. This is Rain and Snow from the release Reunion, A Decade of Solas.

0: The Morning Star and the Rising Sun from Jack Talty, and that's from his release In Flow. Before that, Rain and Snow from Solace, from their release Reunion, A Decade of Solace.
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0: Enjoy that weather out there and be safe when it's a little rough. Our theme music, Glen with the Deer Is, the Ivy Leaf, and the Dublin Lasses from the release Behave the Bravest, is by Nuala Kennedy and used with permission. We're going to finish up today's show with the Friel Sisters from their release Before the Sun. Nice title for a weather-related show. We're going to hear It's in the Wind, The Laurel Tree, and Repeal the Union. 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

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I'm Jane Mickelson from Bolinas. 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
1: 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Yes, I'm Mary Pepper, and get ready for New Orleans on the Fault Line.

That was an incredible album, a piece from Hal-Mel, Alone Together. It's an old recording from 1976 that's been re-released by the Tipitina Recording Company, and quite a spectacular piece. Hal, of course, is Harold Batiste, and Mel was Melvin Losty, and the two of them, it was one of the very first all black produced and recorded albums out of New Orleans. So yeah, that was Hal-Mel doing a piece called Alone Together. And before that, we heard our very own Fantastic Negretto straight out of Oakland do Devil in My Pocket. We heard Powell's Place, another great album. We heard the Airmail Special piece. We heard Big Money. It's Big Money. It is John. It is I'm sorry. Yeah, Big Money. Pinnacle. We heard Bo Diddley do Hush Your Mouth, and at the top of the piece was the Wild Magnolias, again from the early 70s, doing Two Way Pocky Way. You're listening to New Orleans on the Fault Line, and I am your DJ, Mary Pepper. Yeah, I just want to put some information out there. I don't know if you've seen our new Tommy Breeze patch hats. They're in stock now with our iconic lightning logo or a custom West Marin radio patch designed by Tommy Breeze in Fairfax. Yeah, this real artist, real design, really beautiful hat. Our classic dad caps are back too. So get yours at kwmr.org. Again, that's kwmr.org. Yeah, this is a public service announcement from Muttville Senior Dog Rescue, encouraging listeners to foster or adopt an older dog. Senior dogs are great companions, but if they end up in a shelter, they're at risk of euthanasia just because they're not puppies. Learn more about adopting or fostering a senior dog online at muttville.org. Yeah, KWMR, West Marin Community Radio, acknowledges that we are privileged to work and broadcast in the unceded homeland of Coastal Miwok people and the Huku'ila lineage. We're grateful for the generations of Miwok, past, present, and future, and their stewardship of this land, its language, and its songs. Again, this is New Orleans on the Fault Line, and I am your host, Mary Pepper, and you're listening to KWMR in Point Reyes Station, 89.9 in Bolinas, and 92.3 in the San Geronimo Valley. 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Yep, it's New Orleans on the Fault Line.

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This is New Orleans on the Fault Line, and I just want to put it out there. I don't know if you've seen our new Tommy Breeze patch hats, now in stock with our iconic lightning logo or a custom West Marin radio patch designed by Tommy Breeze in Fairfax. Our classic dad caps are back too. So get yours at kwmr.org. Yeah, this is New Orleans on the Fault Line, and I'm your DJ, Mary Pepper. This is a Sunday Sirens, Sunday afternoons. We have Beth Underwood coming up at 4 o'clock. This time next week, we will have Elizabeth Underwood, and we will have Betsy Nichols. I'm sorry, we'll have Betsy Nichols with Foraging, Beth Underwood at 4 o'clock. And right before this show was the wonderful Lions Filmer with Celtic Universe. So again, this is New Orleans on the Fault Line. We've been listening to a lot of really great music. At the top of the set, we heard Abdel by Chucho Valdez featuring Branford Marcellus on Chucho Valdez's Free Border album. We just heard Johnny Vidakovich do We Come Here to Play. We heard Professor Longhair do Mean Old World. We heard Oliver Morgan. I'm finding these really amazing old R&B legends. Oliver Morgan do Who Shot the Lala. And the always great Clifton Chenier do Black Girl. So again, this is New Orleans on the Fault Line.

That was the brilliant Louisiana songwriter and singer Grayson Capps doing his own piece, May We Love. Before that, we heard none other than the notorious Waylon Jennings do Don't You Think This Outlaw Bit's Done Got Out of Hand? And before that, we had a lot of jazz, and we heard Balthus do Turkish Coffee, Chief Adjoa do Sunrise in Beijing. We heard Nubia Garcia do Stand With Each Other. This is New Orleans on the Fault Line, the only place I think that you're going to hear country, western, blues, R&B, zydeco, jazz, classical, folk, just the best of songwriting and music creation, compositions, musicians, all of the above in New Orleans. Such a wide range of talent. And this is New Orleans on the Fault Line, and I am your DJ, Mary Pepper. 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This is a public service announcement from the West Marin Community Services. Their Water Dogs Water Safety Program is back this summer, running July 20th through July 31st at Heart's Desire Beach in Tomales Bay State Park. To submit an application, folks can stop by the West Marin Community Services Resource Center or go to the WMCS website. Again, the WMCS website. That West Marin Water Dogs Water Safety Program has been around a while and quite legendary. They've really taught a lot of kids and adults water safety. So, I have a bunch more songs to play. And again, be sure to just stay tuned because Beth Underwood is coming up next with To Helen Bach. And again, you're listening to New Orleans on the Fault Line.

You can buy a song, don't mean you can sing. And you can win it all and still lose everything.

That was John Batiste doing Big Money. Yeah, I love it. You can be living the life, but not living the dream. Yeah, he did Big Money. He did Lean on My Love. We heard Shannon Powell do You Are My Sunshine and The Way You Look Tonight. We heard Bo Diddley at the top of the set on his 1958 Chess Records album doing Bo Diddley and also doing I'm a Man. You're listening to New Orleans on the Fault Line. This is KWMR 90.5 in Point Reyes Station, 89.9 in Bolinas, and 92.3 in the San Geronimo Valley. Stay tuned, because coming up in just about 10 minutes is Beth Underwood, and her show is not to be missed. Yeah, I don't know if you've seen our new Tommy Breeze patch hats. They're now in stock with our iconic lightning logo or a custom West Marin radio patch designed by Tommy Breeze in Fairfax. Our classic dad caps are back too, so get yours at kwmr.org. Yeah, this is Mary Pepper. I'm your DJ, your host for New Orleans on the Fault Line. And I always want to thank the audience out there for having an open mind to listen to such a wide range of music that comes out of Louisiana and Mississippi. And I like to reach up into Chicago, of course, and of course, Texas. But jazz, zydeco, blues, it's just never ending what comes out of New Orleans. Beautiful classic music. Great music. So I'm going to go out with some really good, let's see here. Oh, yeah, some Wild Magnolias. And again, this is a old recording that I think it came out in the early 70s. Lots of incredible musicians on this. And for those of you who may not know, the Wild Magnolias are a Black Indian tribe, which has been going on in New Orleans, golly, from the get-go. And no one really knows where this custom started, but they are men who sew the most fantastic beaded designs that symbolize their values, their community. They're these wild colored feathers. And not only is it the master artisan work that these men do, it's neighborhood, it's community, but also it's the bedrock of much of the really great music that's come out of New Orleans. And this particular song, this album, on this album, this is their untitled intro, but all of their music is where a lot of great people came out of, including the Neville Brothers and so, so many more. So, again, enjoy, and thank you for listening, and please tune in again, not this coming Sunday, but next Sunday, a week from this coming Sunday. This coming Sunday, you can catch Betsy Nichols on To Helen Buck. And again, we are the Sunday Sirens. So, yeah, always get your radio on. Go to your computer and check out KWMR 90.5 Sunday afternoons. So, again, thank you for listening. And this is New Orleans on the Fault Line.

don't have any underwriting for today. I don't know what that means. I called Jeff, which of course rang here. I was going to call Amanda, but I was like, well, that's okay. But anyway, we don't have any underwriting, so I've just been reading that and pulling on these public announcements, PSAs, yeah. Hey, I have a present for you.

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1: Yeah.
0: I mean, I know it's like not real art and everything.
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Hello. It's KWMR, and this is almost ready for To Hell and Bach. We are KWMR at 90.5 in Point Reyes Station, 89.9 in Bolinas, and 92.3 in San Geronimo Valley. And, well, here we go with To Hell and Bach. I'm Beth Underwood, and I'll be here until 6 o'clock.

Well, for today's show, I have resurrected an old theme of mine. I think the original theme came about sometime in maybe 2024, 2022. Not sure. Anyway, I'm calling it "It's Summer in America Again," and we'll see how that takes shape in a minute.

0: I Hear America Singing by Walt Whitman. I hear America singing, the varied carols I hear, those of mechanics, each one singing his, as it should be, blithe and strong. The carpenter singing his as he measures his plank or beam. The mason singing his as he makes ready for work or leaves off work. The boatman singing what belongs to him in his boat. The deckhand singing on the steamboat deck. The shoemaker singing as he sits on his bench. The hatter singing as he stands. The woodcutter's song. The ploughboy's on his way in the morning or at the noon intermission or at sundown. The delicious singing of the mother or of the young wife at work, or of the girls sewing or washing, each singing what belongs to her and to none else. The day, what belongs to the day. At night, the party of young fellows, robust, friendly, singing with open mouths their strong, melodious songs.
1: Song of the Open Road by Walt Whitman. Afoot and light-hearted, I'd take to the open road. Healthy, free, the world before me, the long brown path before me, leading wherever I choose. Henceforth I ask not good fortune, I myself am good fortune. Henceforth I whimper no more, postpone no more, need nothing. Strong and content I travel the open road. The earth, that is sufficient. I do not want the constellations any nearer. I know they are very well where they are. I know they suffice for those who belong to them. Still here, I carry my old delicious burdens. I carry them, men and women. I carry them with me wherever I go. I swear it's impossible for me to get rid of them. I'm filled with them, and I will fill them in return. You road I enter upon and look around. I believe you are not all that is here. I believe that much unseen is also here. Here, the profound lesson of reception, neither preference or denial. The black with his woolly head, the felon, the diseased, the illiterate person are not denied. The birth, the hasting after the physician, the beggar's tramp, the drunken stagger, the laughing party of mechanics, the escaped youth, the rich person's carriage, the fop, the eloping couple, the early market man, the hearse, the moving of furniture into the town. They return back from the town. They pass, I also pass, anything passes. None can be interdicted. None but are accepted. None but are dear to me. You air that serves me with breath to speak. You objects that call from diffusion my meanings and give them shape. You light that wraps me in all things in delicate, equable showers. Your paths, worn in the irregular hollows by the roadsides. I think you are latent with unseen existences. You are so dear to me. You flagged walks of the cities. You strong curbs at the edges. You ferries. You planks and posts of wharves. You timberline sides, you distant ships, you row of houses, you window-pierced facades, you roofs, you porches and entrances, you copings and iron guards, you windows whose transparent shells might expose so much, you doors and ascending steps, you arches, you grey stones of interminable pavements, you trodden crossings. From all that has been near you, I believe you have imparted to yourselves, and now would impart the same secretly to me. From the living and the dead, I think you have peopled your impassive surfaces, and the spirits thereof would be evident and amicable with me. The earth expanding right hand and left hand, the picture alive, every part in its best light, the music falling in where it is wanted, and stopping where it is not wanted. The cheerful voice of the public road, the gay fresh sentiment of the road.

Well, if it seems like I played that twice in the last half hour, I have. sort of a bookend thing. It's just such a beautiful rendition of American Tune, written by Paul Simon, of course. That was Kurt Elling and his version of American Tune. We heard in front of that, it was Richard Midgley and with the Walt Whitman poem, I Hear America Singing, and Song of the Open Road, although Song of the Open Road was actually someone else reciting it, and I'll just have to check on that, but it's from a recording of Walt Whitman's poetry by several different readers. And underneath that, we were listening to a piece by Terry Riley, the Kronos Quartet performing it with Manwa on the pipa. We heard Prayer Circle from The Cusp of Magic. And The Cusp of Magic, according to the liner notes, is the summer solstice. So, got another one from that album coming up later in the show. This is To Helen Bach, and I'm Beth Underwood, and you're listening to KWMR at 90.5 in Point Reyes Station, 89.9 in Bolinas, and 92.3 in San Geronimo Valley. And of course, we're streaming live 24/7 on kwmr.org. And you can hear us streaming live and archiving. We do have a pretty robust archiving system, which is great, even for those of us who do the shows here. Let me see here. I just wanted to let you know that this is a public service announcement from 988. 988 has been designated as the new 3-digit dialing code that will route callers to the National Suicide Prevention Lifeline. That's 988. Listeners can learn more about the Lifeline online at 988lifeline.org. So here we go with more of kind of a, I don't know, a story, a radio story called It's Summer in America Again.

'Twas a dark day in Dallas, November 63, the day that would live on in infamy. President Kennedy was a right line, good day to be living and a good day to die. He had led to the slaughter like a sacrificial lamb. He said, wait a minute, boys, you know who I am. Of course we do, we know who you are. Then they blew off his head while he was still in the car. Shot down like a dog in broad daylight. Was a matter of timing, and the timing was right. You got unpaid debts, we've come to collect. We're gonna kill you with hatred without any respect. We'll mock you and shock you, and we'll grin in your face. We've already got someone here to take your place. The day they blew out the brains of the king, thousands were watching, no one saw a thing. It happened so quickly, so quick by surprise, right there in front of everyone's eyes. Greatest magic trick ever under the sun, perfectly executed, skillfully done. Wolfman, oh Wolfman, oh Wolfman, how? Rub-a-dub-dub, it's a murder most foul. Hush, little children, you'll understand. The Beatles are coming, they're gonna hold your hand. Slide down the banister, go get your coat. Ferry across the Mersey and go for the throat. There's three bumps coming all dressed in rags. Pick up the pieces and lower the flags. I'm going to Woodstock, it's the Aquarian age. Then I'll go over to Altamont and sit near the stage. Put your head out the window, let the good times roll. There's a party going on behind the grassy knoll. Stack up the bricks, pour the cement. Don't say Dallas don't love you, Mr. President. Put your foot in the tank and step on the gas. Try to make it to the Triple Underpass. Blackface singer, whiteface clown. Better not show your faces after the sun goes down. I'm in the red light district like a cop on the beat. Living in a nightmare on Elm Street. When you're down on New Bellum, put your money in your shoe. Don't ask what your country can do for you. Cash on the bellhead, money to burn. Dealey Plaza, make a left-hand turn. I'm going down to the crossroads, gonna flag a ride. The place where faith, hope, and charity died. Shoot 'em, Ali.

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Wake up, little Susie, let's go for a drive. Cross the Trinity River, let's keep hope alive. Turn the radio on, don't touch the dials. Parkland Hospital, only 6 more miles. You got me dizzy, Miss Lizzie, you fill me with lead. That magic bullet of yours has gone to my head. I'm just a patsy like Patsy Cline.

deceitful, it's cruel and it's mean. Ugliest thing that you ever have seen. They killed him once and they killed him twice. Killed him like a human sacrifice. The day that they killed him, someone said to me, son, the age of the Antichrist has just only begun. Air Force One coming in through the gate. Johnson sworn in at 2:38. Let me know when you decide to throw in the towel. It is what it is, and it's murder most foul.

What's new, pussycat? What I say? 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That it's 36 hours past Judgment Day. Wolfman Jack, he's speaking in tongues. He's going on and on at the top of his lungs. Play me a song, Mr. Wolfman Jack. Play it for me in my long Cadillac. Play me that only the good die young. Take me to the place Tom Dooley was hung. They say James Infirmary in the court of King James. If you want to remember, you better write down the names. Play it at James 2. Play it rather go blind. Play it for the man with a telepathic mind. Play John Lee Hooker, play Scratch My Back. Play it for that strip club owner named Jack. Guitar Slim going down slow. Play it for me and for Marilyn.

Please don't let me be misunderstood. Play it for the first lady, she ain't feeling too good. Play Don Henley, play Glenn Frey. Take it to the limit and let it go by. Play it for Kyle Wilson too. Looking far, far away down Gower Avenue. Play tragedy, play twilight time. Take me back to Tulsa to the scene of the crime. Play another one and another one bites the dust.

were said to explode. Lay mystery train for Mr. Mystery. The man who fell down dead like a rootless tree. Lay it for the reverend, play it for the pastor. Lay it for the dog that got no master. Play Oscar Peterson, play Stan Getz, play Blue Sky, play Dickie Betts.

junk, all that junk and all of that jazz. Play something for the Birdman of Alcatraz. Play Buster Keaton, play Harold Lloyd, play Bugsy Siegel, play Birdie Boy Floyd.

Play Nat King Cole, play Nature Boy. Lay down in the boondocks for Terry Molloy. Play It Happened One Night and White Night of Sin. There's 12 million souls that are listening in. Play Merchant of Venice, play Merchants of Death. Play Stella by Starlight for Lady Macbeth. Don't worry, Mr. President. Help's on the way. Your brothers are coming. There'll be hell to pay. Brothers, what brothers? What's this about hell? Tell them we're waiting, keep coming. We'll get them as well. Love Field is where his plane touched down, but it never did get back up off of the ground. It was a hard act to follow, second to none. They killed him on the altar of the rising sun. But they missed you for me and that old devil moon. Play Anything Goes at Memphis in June. Play Lonely at the Top and Lonely at the Brave. Play it for Houdini spinning around his grave. Play Jelly Roll Morton, play Lucille. Play Deep in

play darkness and death will come when it comes. Play love me or leave me by the great bird power.

Yes, that's What Are Their Names from David Crosby's first solo album. And that was called If I Could Only Remember My Name.